0: We just got a call from the bus. I guess they hit the alarm on it. The sign.
1: Hello, can we start in here this way as well?
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1: Mass Reg 1 Alpha 2 Victor Papa, school bus

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0: Ma'am, can you sign me at free number 25, and I'll be down the week for the day.
1: I have X-25. 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
0: Can you contact AA Transportation in Shrewsbury?
2: Where is he?

0: อีกครับ
1: It's going to be a section 12. We're following the ambulance up to UMass.
0: Hey, I have it.

0: Oscar 7.
1: Seven,
0: if I can have you check on a 911 hang-up to Robert Street. Not much information. All we have is that it's mapping within 23 meters. Every time we call back, it's a female who just keeps hanging up when we say it's the police. The number doesn't come back to anything in MasterCard. Received, thank you. Oscar 6. We got no lock, it's just a phone tree and no one's answering.
1: Hey,
0: Sean.
1: Calling 6?
0: Yes, 6. Are you able to assist 7 on a 911 hang up to Robert Street?
2: Yeah, we'll break away.
0: Received.
1: Four.
0: Go ahead.
1: They're all set with me. I'm going to start heading towards the hospital to pick up my partner.
0: Received.
3: Yeah, this is the same as you always.

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1: Go ahead.
0: Please punch up a 9 number for a check of the common from myself in downtown 13 through it.
1: Received.

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1: Thank you.

0: Downtown 13th.
1: What?
0: Hey, myself in downtown 11, we're going to be clearing about a large group of about 10 or so people and a few dogs down here. We should be all set. Just, might need one more.
1: Okay, I have that. Oscar 5.
2: I have that. Where you guys at?
1: I know it's in the common.
0: Right around the corner. Hey, we're up by Mulaney Plaza. Everyone's behaving themselves right now, but just a heads up.
2: Say it, please, because I'll be heading to the common.
1: I have it.
0: Thanks for her.
1: Received.
0: Can you show me over to my car, please?
1: I have a 10.

0: Yeah, T3 Eden, Columbia, Sun Green Bush.
1: Received.
2: Six. Talked to the homeowner. It was his 7-year-old son. He was doing a prank call, but we advised him he can clear out for us.
1: Received.
3: Downtown 13, they're all cleared out.
1: Downtown 13, I have that.

0: can you put me call 4 in the garage? I don't even know when I'm clear.
1: Thank you.
0: November 8th?
1: Go ahead.
0: Hello, ma'am. Could I just trouble you for a separate I number? Just put it down as 19 Temple Street. We're just removing, like, 10 trespasses. No issues. We're just moving them along. And I'll let you know when we clear. Thank you.
1: Okay, I have it, and you're all set then?
0: All set, and in about 5 minutes, it'll all be extracted.
1: Okay, thank you.
2: One.
1: Okay.
2: Can you show me our route to my garden?
1: Mm-hmm.

0: mundo. 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
1: You head over to 36 Dillon Road, the third caller. There's a Richard Broder banging on the door. Hispanic male wearing a gray shirt and glasses.
0: Hey, we're on the way.
1: 16.
0: Take care of it.
2: Hello, we're going to have that one.

0: Yeah, T3.
1: Go ahead.
0: Can you put myself in CIT 6? I got 14 Lake Ave. Just removing some homeless individuals.
1: Received.

0: 8. Go ahead.
1: Control is clear from the hospital. We're going to be taking out charges. We'll be code 4 writing this report. We'll let you know when we're clear.
0: Thank you.

0: 3.
1: Okay.
0: Cruiser Shane, I'm going to be now on car 30, 30, go 5.
1: Hey, how about if I can actually start you for a loud music complaint, 167 Lincoln Street. It's going to be the first floor left apartment. We have a resident asking if we can advise these individuals to turn the music down. I guess it's been going on all day. And it's also an ongoing issue.
0: Three, how about?
1: Steve Oscar 2 to assist.
0: I'll take care of it.
1: Okay, have it.

0: 18.
1: 18.
0: There's going to be a section 12. We're going to have a report on file. Can you put us 4 out of station for a few?
1: Okay.

0: 13.
1: 13.
0: No one being so early, Sam. I called in on speaker. Let me clear out, and I'll head over to 16 here.
1: Can you see from there? I'm clowning for 616 in.

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0: 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We'll be clearing.
1: Received.

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1: Can you guys make your way over to 10 Mason Street, apartment number 1? Daniela Martinez is calling. She wants to make a report in regards to her ex sending her writing messages.

0: Denver.
1: Okay.
0: He was by, and he turned down the music. You can clear out, go fast. Can you also contact the DPW? There is a bear raccoon in front of the apartment.
1: Okay.

0: Okay, go ahead.
1: Sir, I'm going to call for an assault outside of 27 Mount Vernon Street in the parking lot. We have Raymond Bolduck calling. He said a male just punched him in the face twice because he told him that he could not park in his parking area. I guess the male suspect is still there sitting in a white pickup.
0: Three underway. I got four with me.
1: Please see.

0: 11. Hi. 13 from the outside was over here. We saw the comments on Allen Street. We can head that way. We should be on that.
1: Oh, yeah, thank you.

0: 13.
1: Okay.
0: The apartment is silent. It's clear now.
1: Thank you.

0: 11. We got one male outside of 8 Allen Street who's alert. Do we have a description of this guy just in case it's a separate party?
1: Negative.
0: Alright, please, I don't see anyone pass out outside of number 10.
2: Oh, this is right here.
1: Okay, receive.

0: All right, we just backfire off. We can have you where you're coming from. I'll turn my phone. Just talk in.
1: Okay, receive.
0: Looks like you maybe shot some like pebbles or rocks in his ears. That's wrong too.

0: Oscar 13. Thirty-six Stolen Road, apartment 3. The male's calling back again. Says the male keeps trying to unlock his door.
1: Okay, I have it. The male he's referring to is his brother, and he or she still doesn't go first last time, but I'll go try and talk to him.
0: 36. Oscar 12.
2: Wolf is at his guard. Should see that's what that was.
0: Oh, okay, I was unaware of that.

0: 18. We're going to head to the station to get an emergency to an IA after we head back to Mason.
1: Person.

0: 5, can you just put me on a check of 3 in place, please?
1: Received.
0: One man is going to be Selma's to go to court, and the other one will survive. I'm going to be the one reporting these two can clear. Go fight.
1: Received.

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1: Cut.
0: Can you add me to 36 Stolen Road?
1: Gracias.
2: I don't still at the station, but I'm going to be going into operations to grab some paperwork for 18, just to expedite this.
1: I'll ask you.
2: God.
1: 27 Pullman Street, an alarm. It's going to be Rexel coming from an overhead door, no responder.
2: I have it.
1: Three.
2: Three, I have it.

0: 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We'll take care of it.
1: Receive 3, you can disregard.
2: 3, I got it, thank you.

0: 11.
1: Good.
0: You can back EA off. We'll be clearing it, and I'll give you more comments then.
1: Gracias.

Stand by for Bolo for a check on the welfare. I'm in the area 665 Plantation Street. Going to be on the lookout for a blue sedan, partial reg of 6 Golf Charlie. Caller said Hispanic male and Hispanic female in the vehicle looked like they were arguing. Unknown direction of travel on the vehicle.

0: Oscar 19. Would you start over to the area to State Street? We have a female named Natalie Taylor that said her boyfriend Jose Rodriguez stabbed her in the hand, and then she hung up. Twenty,
1: we have.
2: 11. We are going to be code 5. We can head that way as well. Just an extra car.
0: Where is it?

Hi, can you guys actually show me out? I was driving past. Come on around.

0: I don't have one yet. She said that he took off towards Main Street, and he had a large knife on him, but that's all I have so far. She's not answering the callback.
1: Echo 15, same traffic.
2: Sorry, did he give you a location to where she was at State Street?
0: I gave you guys all I have. She's not answering the phone.

0: 4. We actually just saw the website had a stabbing, could be on Main Street. One of the descriptions will be in the area, just in case you pop to the east side.
1: Stand by 1 second, I'm just trying to get the call from her.
2: So I'm going to reroute down there as well.
1: Receive.
2: 3 cents, roughly.
1: Receive.

0: Hey, guys, heading down towards State Street. Female stating that her boyfriend, Jose Rodriguez, stabbed her in the hand, said he took off towards Main Street. He should have a large knife on him. I have no description on him. Caller did hang up. We're unable to get her back on the phone.
1: Downtown 13, we're out of downtown as well. We're going to start making our way that way.
0: Respect.

0: Hi, Kaz, heading over to state the updated description. He's wearing a white shirt and black and white shorts.
1: I have that. I still don't have the victim. Can you have her meet me somewhere? I'm still looking for her.
0: Okay. Not answering again. I'm going to try again.
2: Where is he?
3: Six, we're actually at the station, so we're going to drive by that area too.
2: Where is he?
4: K95, I'm in the area also.
2: Where is he?
5: Six, I'll be starting towards 8th Street.
6: Handles, Hispanic male.
2: Where is he?
6: I turn around.
2: Where is he?
0: Said anything about pinging it?
5: Yep, I know. I'm asking if we are able to.
0: Oh, I'm sorry. My bad. Yeah, we can attempt it.
5: Please and thank you.

0: 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We're by State Street.
1: Down by 531, Main.
2: I don't know if he dipped in one of these storefronts here.
3: Or one of the unsuits.
4: Lincoln.
1: Cut.
4: Just spoke to somebody up here at Dayton Harbor and she heard nothing. Harvard's right around the corner from it.
1: Versus.

0: Oui, oui, ça. 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
1: Perimeter, let us know if he shoots off somewhere.
2: Downtown 13, anybody with a victim?
0: Apparently, Westside's still trying to locate the victim.
1: Was there a description on the victim?
0: Negative.
3: So I'm gonna go check St. V, see if possible victims walking that way.
0: Receive.
4: Okay, you can call me on state.

0: Echo 15, one more time with the description.
1: On the male, all I have is a white shirt and black and white shorts.
0: Alright, black male, white male?
1: No idea.
0: Perfect, thank you.
2: Saint V, see if possible victims walking that way.

0: What's the phone number you have for the caller?
1: 508-967-4046. I just tried to call it multiple times. It goes right to a voicemail, and I have somebody working on a pin.
0: Okay. I just ran the phone number a different way, and it potentially comes back to a Madeline Taylor, 2 Main Street, apartment 414. If we could have someone go check that out.
2: I'm going to start that way.
1: All right, receive.
2: 16, I'll clear the station. I'll head over there with it.
1: Receive.
2: What apartment was that on name again? 414?
1: Hey, firm.
3: Hey, Will, I'm going to call in from the Island Street side.
2: All right, I'll meet you there. I'm right at the lights at the intersection. I'll be right there.

0: 14 on Bill,
1: 15, she has another incident with Jose Rodriguez. His date of birth is going to be 11/26 of 71.
2: Horatio.
0: I can just grab that guy on 531 Main Street. That mail was too young.
2: Horatio.

0: 14. Main apartment 442. 442? Are you asking me or are you telling me? I had 414 from the sergeant.
1: Okay, yeah, just confirm it.
0: Yes, 414.

0: Sierra 6.
1: Go ahead.
0: All right, apparently the line can't be pinged. It's coming up as a landline.
1: Okay, I got it.

0: Thank you. Can you get property management on the line, see if we can get a key for the store?
1: All right, Steve.

0: Echo 23.
1: Go ahead.
0: I've got the north end of the tunnel, but it's all fenced off.
1: All right,

0: Okay.
1: Right.
0: I don't know what number you have, but I was given this number by a resident, and it's also on the office door. 857-239-1470 should be maintenance emergency.
1: Yeah, I have somebody on the line now with that number.
0: Thank you.

0: Thank you. Ted, can we just have fire show up and see if we can make entry into this apartment?
1: Person.
0: So that they can come in through the Harvard Street side of the building.

0: Alright, we just left a message for emergency maintenance. And fire's been notified.
1: Have it. I think the better address is going to be 47 Harvard Street, but it is the door across the street from the criminal defense listed.
2: Sherwin, what was the description of the suspect?
3: The only information we got from the victim was that he was wearing a white shirt and black and white shorts. She didn't indicate. She hung up on us. We've been unable to get her back on the line.
4: Well, I think we're going to need Jose Rodriguez. Jose, good business.

0: Thank you.
1: Go ahead.
0: Can you just confirm that the residence of 414 was property management to confirm that she lives here?
1: Well, they just called us back, so I'm working on it.

0: Good.
1: All right, I have Mike en route, 5-minute ETA, and he did confirm that a woman named Madeline lives here with her boyfriend.
0: I have it.
2: He's 5 minutes away. He's probably back off fire.

0: 6.
1: Good.
0: Found a previous domestic incident from 2025, I number 92675. Victim is a Madeline Taylor, 10/20/83, and the suspect is a Jose Rodriguez, 11/26/71.
1: Yeah, Westside believes she lives at 2 Main Street in apartment 414. They're checking that location now.
0: Yeah, I have that. I just don't think we had a date of birth for the Jose Rodriguez, because it's a common name, so possibly date of birth 11/26/71.
1: Received.

0: Seven.
1: Have you head over to 48 Water Street, apartment 206 for a welfare check? We have Ron calling request for check on his brother Dave DeSortis, 1129 of 63. He said his brother fell earlier today and had hit his head. Caller said he spoke to him a short time ago and he just didn't seem himself. He was refusing to go to the hospital. Caller just wants to check on him.
0: Got it.
1: Nine.
0: I got it.
1: Me too.
0: Four, we have a male and masculine description here in Washington Square. We're going to identify them.
1: Received.
2: Five.
1: Received.

0: こっちのま
1: セ
2: ックス
1: good sex
2: I know it's kind of busy. I think I pulled up the Madeline Taylor who called. There's another phone number in her MasterCard, so I'll try and call that, see if she can talk to us.
1: Received.
2: Do you want it? Are you going to look it up?
1: No, if you have it, I'll take it.
2: I'm seeing 774-253-4979. And according to us, she had a 611 Main Street last time.
1: Received.
0: 4, match the description. I don't think it's going to be him. You can pull up any cars now.
1: Received any cars heading to Washington Square. Can slow it down.
3: Can we move it 4?

0: I go 23.
1: Go ahead.
0: Has Ops been able to make contact with Madeline?
2: Negative. We're fire's here now, trying to open the door.
0: Alright, okay, just ahead of Oscar 6 on the east side, he was checking her MasterCard. They found a different phone number, so they're working on east side dispatch to try to make contact with her from that number, too. So I don't know if we want to try to ping that number as well, dispatch.
1: Alright, yeah, I already tried to call it myself, but there was no answer.
0: Okay.
2: Hey, can we have an EA?
1: And he said 5 minutes.

0: Cut.
1: Just a heads up, that male should have a tattoo on the left side of his neck. Make it a little easier to identify him.

0: 我
1: 对
0: Just you have it, he has matching tattoos, matching description. He is going to Planet Fitness, though he's been identified, not the guy. If anybody else sees him, he's walking up front street, so he's not going to stop again.
1: Appreciate it.

0: music. Do you mind just giving the property management a responder a call back? Let's get an updated ETA.
1: All right, Steve.

0: 6.
1: Okay.
0: I got a little bit more to add to the suspect information when you're ready.
1: Go ahead with it.
0: After running that gentleman on CJIS, there is a Chevy Trailblazer that's registered to him. It's revoked for insurance, but it's still sold for registry, so he just could be possibly in his possession if you want the reg.
1: Go ahead.
0: 3, Juliet Papa Echo 55. It's going to be a gray Chevy Trailblazer. And again, revoked insurance. It's going to expire for a couple years, but as we know, that doesn't mean they're not operating it.
1: Received.

0: Thank you. Yeah, that other phone number pinged in California, so I don't think that's her.
1: I have it. I'm clear of the apartment. There's nobody in there. There's Russians in a knife on the ground. We see no blood.

0: Snickle 23. What was the clothing description again?
1: Looks like a male wearing a... Hang on, it's changed a few times. A white shirt, black and white shorts, and then, according to my dispatch remarks, he's possibly wearing sandals.
0: Okay,
1: may also have a black hoodie, so I don't know.

National Guard standby for Bolo, here at 525 Lincoln Street. Going to be on the lookout for a blue SUV, unknown make, model, or reg, occupied by four females who were harassing people in Lincoln Plaza. Vehicle did leave

0: sick.
1: Great.
0: You can clear us from this, and you can show me heading to the hospital and drop my partner off at his guard, please.
1: Received.
2: Traffic,
1: clear. Hey, can I have you go to the area 759 Glasses? The call from they said they had a white female, blonde hair and a pink top with a sweater tied around her waist, harassing the staff. They said she could take off out of the store walking down Grafton Street towards Marjorie. They don't want to speak to anybody. They just want the area checked for the female.
0: Well, I'll be code 5 heading to my guard.
1: Please.

0: 13.
1: I forgot to clarify. For stolen, we ended up speaking with that male. He didn't need any terrorists to confront him right now. He cleared up.
2: Very simple.

0: ผม
1: เฮ
2: ้ย Can you just notify me once I get here? Just type in the apartment and we'll buzz them up.
1: Appreciate it.
3: Thank
1: you. Red. Video report. No victim located. Close up. Alright, receive. Can you head over to 195 Grove Street? Tire warehouse has a disgruntled customer and a Jeep Gladiator refusing to leave the bay.
3: Oh yeah, I'll head over there as well.
1: Where is it?
3: Six, I'll head to Austin Street for that large Nissan motor vehicle. Every decom is document missing.
1: Very soon, thank you.
4: Hey, can you show me a route to my car?
1: Very soon.
5: Alaska 3.
4: 3, go ahead.
5: Have you head over to 48 4th Street, apartment 1. Gonna speak to Al. He said his RAV4 was broken into. His wallet was taken. He does have it on video.
4: 3, I have it. Hold on for that video.
1: Yeah, do we have any description, or?
4: Yeah, give me a second to get you one.

0: Oscar 13.
1: 13.
0: Can you head over to 168 Dewey Apartment 3? You're going to speak to a female who says that her ex, James Thaddeus, has been threatening her over the phone. We had to use a Haitian Creole interpreter.

0: 11.
1: Go ahead.
0: We're going to be starting over to number 1616 Knowles Road. We got a call on personal for a male in his 20s having a mental health issue. I'm going to be heading over there with Oscar 14 and Oscar 13. So I'm going to meet me over there as well. Can you have EMS start that way?
1: Gracie, where'd you get this?
0: I got a phone call back.
1: I'm sorry, say that again. You got it from where?
0: I got a phone call about it. An email in his 20s. He has a history of mental health issues. He's off his meds and he's having a little bit of an episode.
1: All right, I got it. Do you need a CIC?
0: I think he's going to call about it right now, too.
1: All right.
2: Thank you.
1: Good.
2: Have that bolo here. Maybe for Madeline Taylor. 10-20-83-51, approximately 160, Hispanic Kingdom.
1: Grayson.

0: 13, you're going to Knowles instead of Dewey.
1: Affirmative, I'll go there first and I'll go to Dewey.
2: PH-6.
0: Ed.
2: Myself and the PH-3 going to be assisting Lieutenant 14.
0: Where is it?
3: Right here, Portal.
0: Where is it?

0: 播。
1: 对。
0: Nothing's wrong over here. Could you go to the calls, please? Let me go find.
1: Appreciate it.

Okay, stand by for Volo. Okay, I was being on the lookout for a Madeline Taylor, Hispanic female, date of birth 10/20/83, 5'1", 160 pounds. Last known address is going to be 2 Main Street, apartment 414. She called us from the area of 2 State Street, claiming that her boyfriend had stabbed her in the hand and disappeared, nowhere to be found. If you come across her, we're going to stop and check the welfare. Pretty sure 19 would like to have a conversation with her as well.

0: 8. Good. You check the area, GOA, will be code 5. Received.
1: Okay, I'm just sorry, I couldn't hear with the address. 176 what?
2: 176 Shrewsbury Street, East Park, and I thank you.
0: Okay, I have it. Good.
3: That, problem comes to the COA. You show me on Twitter.
0: Crazy. Okay.

0: Who do we have for him?
1: I don't know. I gave the call to them. They didn't tell me who was going.
0: If we could have a WEMS truck, that would be preferable.
1: Alright, I'll let them know. I can't guarantee.
0: Yep. Thank you. Appreciate it.

0: 14 is going to be A12.
1: Phenomenal, thank you. Can I get the I number?
0: 100-982.
1: I'm going to still be out here for a few more minutes, still waiting for the call. I'm just talking to a brother.
0: Iris. Hey, you were over there, though.
2: Right, sorry about that. I'm going to be here just for a little bit. Thank you again.
0: Appreciate it.
3: Number 8, you want 4 to pass by?
2: Nope, I'm just checking on some urban campus. I'm going to redirect it. I'll be all set. Thank you.
3: Okay, sir.

0: 7.
1: Good.
0: DA, you will be all set with us. We'll be clearing up.
1: Appreciate it.

0: 7.
1: 7.
0: Okay, View 9, take a swing by the area 330 Southbridge Street. We got a call from somebody over at Corvette City reporting a female who was throwing garbage around. They said she did walk off towards the Miss Worcester Diner and appeared to be harassing customers over there. It's going to be a white female, tall, heavy set, green shirt, black shorts.
1: We have that.

0: Dad.
1: I know we requested EMS. Could you just have him staged when we get there, and if you could request to have a lift truck, please?
0: You have a WEMS truck, and 14 just said to send them in.
2: No, I'm out front with them. They're going to wait out front.

0: 18. Would you be able to help with Molden TV fax number, please?
1: Whose fax number?
0: Molden TV.

0: I can give you their phone number. We don't have a fax number for them.
1: Maybe that's all right. We'll try to get it. Thank you.

0: I have a phone number, but I doubt it's in service.
1: I'll give it a try. Anything you have, any phone numbers would be great.
0: 508-363-4870.
2: How are you doing? I'm reporting these. You can clear. Go back.
3: Greetings.

0: traffic 23.
1: Good.
0: Would you mind taking a peek to see if you have any contact information or property owner? I'm looking for a phone number for the Price Chopper on Cambridge Street.
1: You mean the one that doesn't exist anymore?
0: Yeah, that one, kind of.

0: 4.
1: 4.
0: Have you head over to 30 Major Taylor Boulevard, second floor of the garage. We have a Nick calling. He said that his blue Jeep Wrangler was broken in two. I'd like to take a report on that. Thanks.
1: We have that.
0: Thank you.
1: Seven.
0: Good, seven.
2: You can quit us out for now. We didn't see anything.
0: Appreciate it.

0: November 8th.
1: Good.
0: If you could just put in the cavern box, there's three people on the pavilion that are homeless, but they're engaged in absolutely nothing illegal. They're just sitting there. And a 311 request with some photos of some trash and stuff will be sent today. And you can just clear it out. There's absolutely no problems out here.
1: Received.

0: Emergency tour naive. This computer has been packed over to Malden PD. I'm going to tap a quick report. With a goodbye.
1: Marcus.

0: Sí.
1: Good.
2: Report will be on file, clear it out. Can you create a set of numbers for assistance citizen and use the station, please? I'll be off now.

0: Yeah.
1: November 11th.
0: Good.
1: Can you create an I number for the Flint Pond boat ramp to use One Point Rock Drive? For the address, you can code an assignment. And just for the notes, could you put 4 boat registration checks, please? You can just file it.
0: Appreciate it.

0: Well, can you head over to 995 Main Street for 2-car 811?
1: Oh, wow.

0: Okay, sir. That's CIT 6 calling?
1: Yeah.
0: What? Alright, the mail's gonna be transported to US in the section 12. CIT 3 is right in the back of the room. I'm gonna be following.

0: 11. Yeah, so CITs are going with the ambulance. Does that mean you guys are all clear, or?
1: They're going out for response, and I'm just finishing up. Yeah, I'll let you know there.
0: Oh. 13, are you still tied up?
2: Negative, I was going to have to do it unless you need me somewhere else.
0: It's up to you if you want to go to Stoneland again first.
2: Is there anything new with him?
0: No, he just wants to leave and feels unsafe because his brother keeps approaching his door and punching in the code.
2: I'll have to do it. So, go for this again.
0: Okay.

0: 11, correct.
1: All right, Save 11, could you head over to 26 Lewis Street, Apartment 1? Party wants to report they lost their license.
0: Receipt, is there anything more to it other than they lost their license?
1: Apparently lost it when he was in New York. New York told him to call us. He came to the station, and the station told him to go home and call us.
0: Receipt.

0: anymore. Good. What was that last call about?
1: Mail Party lost his license apparently in New York. New York told him to call us. He went to the police station and services told him to go home and call us.
0: You can cancel that out. It's just a lost license. You can call him back. Tell him the registry's open in the morning. You can go down and get a new one.
1: Awesome. Thank you. 11, you can disregard that one and go to 189 Canterbury instead for a larceny from a motor vehicle.
2: Crazy. You got that. Thank you, LT.

0: After 18.
1: Two 59 Park Ave. I have John calling from Otaku Sakai. He wants to report some harassment.
2: I know she's Haitian Creole speaking only, but can we try to give her a call, knocking on the door, no one's answering?
1: We can try.

0: one.
1: Call four. 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
0: One for domestic 18 Vail Street. We got a call from Crystal, so that her 16-year-old twins were fighting. No weapons.
1: I have on my way.
0: Oscar 2.
2: 3-1.
0: 3.
2: And 4, here's the problem property. We'll go up. There's going to be a 4 over here, maybe tell her.
0: 3-6.

0: 13 to Chicago. I'm with her.
1: Yeah, I told her.
0: Lima 1 to Oscar 6.
1: Call 6.
0: Yes, are you busy?
2: Negative, sir. What do you need?
0: You're convenient. Can you come up to operations? I get to see you real quick.
2: Yes, sir. On the way.

0: S25.
1: Good.
0: Just punch me up a 90 number, please, for an assignment, and also attach SS Auto, put me up with Shrewsbury PD at the boat ramp in Shrewsbury, at the Corazini ramp. How's that?
1: Received.
0: Four.
1: Good.
2: I think it's a cash room. There's a male walking onto the highway from the off ramp that leads off to the station. White male, black shirt, carrying a water jug. I don't know if she's from the Buffalo State Police.
1: Okay, which ramp is he at?
2: He's the off ramp leading towards Goldsberry at the station. I forget the exit number, but it's going westbound into the city. He's walking off it into the highway.
1: Received.

0: 11, can I have the I number, please?
1: It's going to be 101,000.
0: Received, thank you.

For past larceny, 3 Cutler Street, apartment 2, going to speak to Julia. She wants to report a PlayStation and some money gone from the house. They had a friend there last night. They believe he took the items.

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1: We'll take the cutler street call for training purposes. You can add us. You can show us already.
0: Receive.

0: 8. But to be able to have them meet us outside the doors locked. 3.
1: Eleven.
2: Good.
1: I'll be doing a report. You clear it out. We'll be code 5.

0: Very different.
1: Okay.
0: Alright, report is going to be on file. You can clear me from 15 Old Road.
1: First.

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1: 100-989. 100-989.
0: Thank you.

0: Moscow 6.
1: 6.
0: 311 Grafton Street at the school on the playground. Their Destiny calling said that her 7-year-old daughter pushed another child, and now that child's father is there yelling at her and making threats. Going to be a Hispanic male wearing a white shirt, gray sweatpants.
1: Okay, I have it.
0: Moscow 9.
1: Yep.
0: 9, if you could end that way with 6, please.

0: Right.
1: I'm seeing the Cumberland Farms call as well. I'm going to stop there first. I know they've been trying to find out who this male is to trespass him for a while now.
0: Received.
1: Thank you. Just let me know if another call comes in for 311 Graffiti Street. Of course, I'll divert there.
0: Received.

0: escorting one of the juveniles to their grandmother's house in Lincoln Village. They'll give you more updates.
1: Received.
2: Four.
1: Good.
2: Okay, transferring one juvenile to Lincoln Village, starting time 12:37, mileage 94165, R3 with me.
1: Received.
3: Eight.
1: Good.
3: I have the I number for this call.
1: Eight, number's going to be 101006. And 101006.
3: Thank you.

0: Здравствуйте.
1: Так.
0: 27 Suffield Street, apartment 2, for past threats. I'm going to be speaking to Amanda. She wants to report threatening phone calls from an ex-boyfriend.
1: One.
0: Great.
1: Alright, I'll be typing a quick report on this. You can quote it a verbal domestic. 3 and 4 are going to be trans-

0: Just a little bit of an update. The female just called us stating that she believes this male now has a gun.
1: Wow.
2: I'm here right now.
1: Echo 15, what was that?
0: 311 Grafton Street, got a call from a female whose 7-year-old pushed another child, and the father is now making threats to the female.
2: Dick, no firearm.

0: 13.
1: Good.
0: I'll be doing a report for this. I'll head over to Spillman.
1: Do you need assistance?
0: I get a hold of you.
1: Come here.
2: 12. Information was exchanged at expense of the party to well operation. Can you clear it out?
1: Yes.
2: Where's 13 going? I go to watch it.
1: 13's going back to Stoneland.
2: Please, Chief, I'll see you. I'm close by.
1: No, I'll be pulling.
3: 3-6.

0: for any mileage, 94167.
1: Yes. 1244.
2: Downtown 13.
1: Great.
2: I'm not out with him. Could you run a check, please? First name, Andrew. Last name, Bank. Should be like Bravo, Echo, November, Charlie, Hilo. Should be very, very well known. I'm just curious to see if there's anything flashing on 3.
1: 3-2.

0: Andrew was locked up over the weekend.
1: Thank you. Three.
2: Good.
1: They're also with me. Go five.
2: Who received?
1: I don't know.
2: Received. Three.
1: Three, go ahead.
2: 26 Channing Street, apartment 35C, for a check on the welfare. Going to be meeting Sonia Valdez there. She wants to check on James Fournier, 70 years old. Since he's his PCA, he's not answering his door, and his phone appears to be off.
1: Three, how are
2: you? Two.
1: Four. We're also, as you announced and dropped off, we can head over three.
2: Three, four.

0: Both the parents were on their way. The kids were just playing aggressively, and each parent took it offensively in their own perspective, so they were both advised. Can you show me heading back to Cumbie's real quick to follow up on the trespassing?
1: Right, Steve.

0: Tracy. 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
1: 18.
0: 237 Chandler Street. You're going to speak to Karen at the MLK shelter. He needs to report a stolen debit card.
1: I have. Done.
2: 28 Grandmark Road. It's going to be for 160. Received a call from a male. He was saying something about his Toyota RAV4 having been moved from the end of the parking lot to the middle, and now he couldn't move it. He was asking for police. Not really sure what the issue with the vehicle is.
1: Okay, I'll go talk to him.

0: Tier 1. What was that call on Grey Manor have?
1: Besides, we got a call from a gentleman. Call taker said he was a little difficult to understand. He was saying something about his vehicle having been moved from the end of the parking lot to the middle, and now he couldn't move the vehicle.

0: Turkey. We spoke with Tony. Same story at the first attempt. Bill doesn't need any police assistance. You can clear it.
1: Edge 7, Tango Tango Echo 17. 7, Tango Tango Echo 17. Just put in the comments they were advised not to. They can't put the jet skis in over here. Received.
2: Police, coming over our way?
1: Yes, they had a whole family over here trying to set up.
2: Okay.
1: Should be two jet skis. Two different vehicles.
3: Downtown 11.
1: Go ahead.
3: I just put myself in downtown 13 now in the comments. You can leave us out here for a bit.
1: Received.
4: Are you heading up to guard?
0: Yeah.

0: Nein.
1: Go ahead, Frank.
0: Can you call a tow for this male? His car is hanging off a brick wall.

0: the Toyota CR-V.
1: Honda CR-V?
0: Yeah, sorry. It's in their driveway. I'm just seeing if a tow company come down here and give them a price.

0: 来，
1: 喂，喂，
0: You could just call them back and back them off. They're figuring out their own tow.

0: Good afternoon.
1: You should be heading to Memorial to drop off my partner, please. Thank you.
0: We should move. You got it.

0: November 11th.
1: November 11th, good.
0: Hugh Crane, I know for a parking violation at 350 North Lake Ave, Master Edge 5, Romeo Whiskey Alpha 23, 5 Romeo Whiskey Alpha 23. They were advised and they have moved.
1: Receive. That was 350 North Lake Ave?
0: Correct, whatever address you guys have at the pump house.
2: Lisa, I don't know if it doesn't make a difference, but that's 355.
1: I have it. 355.
0: Hey, thanks. Yeah, he was somewhat cooperative, but still doing my body count.

0: 6.
1: Yes, sir. I have a name and date of birth for the trespass division whenever you're ready to copy it.
2: Who have that?
1: First name spelled Delta Echo Lima India Victor Romeo Alpha November Tango. Last name spelled Bravo Alpha Romeo Tango Hotel Echo Lima Echo Mike Yankee. 10/5/78. He was verbally trespassed and there's a report on file. You can show me heading to the hospital. Pick up my partner, please.

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Receive

0: Oscar, 2.
1: 2.
0: I have a lobby call for an assistant citizen in 529 Lincoln Street. A person in the lobby named Milan Hua wants to report on 824 he was videotaped inside Target by a male who is now posting the video online.
1: Okay.

0: 老师傅。
1: Accident, no injury at 30 Clement Street. Passerby says a car crashed into the yard and hit a retaining wall. No injury.
0: Blow up.
1: Versus.

0: Oscar 10.
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0: 190 Madison Street for an accident. He pulled over into the Speedway parking lot. It's a Chevy Malibu and a red truck. No injury.
1: On the way.

0: I know you're on arrival, but we just got another call stating it's now going to be with injury, so I'm going to slide another call your way as well.
1: That's all I have. I'm here.
0: 11, can you start the 30 Clement?
1: The male's having a little bit of a medical emergency. Looks like a panic attack.
0: Yeah, I think this is going to be another injury. We already have an ambulance going for someone having a panic attack in that area. I think this is going to be the driver, possibly. 11's going to slide your way regardless. I just want to let you know.

0: Well, you need a toll for Mass Reg 5, Foxtrot 5, 6, veteran plate.
1: Right here.
0: Five, I'll be clear in my hospital garden.
2: Reach the last five, thank you.

0: No. What's next? You can clear out Grandma. He's got AAA coming in an hour.
1: Appreciate it, Amy.

0: Grocery.
1: How will I be waiting, Zillow?
0: Irish City, thank you.
2: Twelve, it's early, sir, no offense.
0: A larceny report?
3: Go ahead.
0: I have a call at the common area close to the Front Street side. A female named Sarah's calling, saying she got into an argument with her boyfriend, Jalen Stan. He took her cell. He left in a blue sedan. She just wants to speak to her house about it.
3: Receiver, go through that.
0: Thank you.

0: Sen.
1: Good asking, Ted.
2: Vehicle 1 is going to be a Chevy Malibu Mass Reg, 2 November Foxtrot Juliet, 83. Hotel.
1: 2 November Foxtrot Juliet, 83?
2: Yes, sir. Massachusetts registration. Have the other one when you're ready.
1: Go ahead with it.
2: The red Ford pickup truck, Mass Reg, 5, Romeo Hilo, 776. 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
3: A2, downtown 11.
0: Go ahead.
3: Please.
0: Yep.
3: Good.
4: I'm clear my hospital guard. Can you show me out at 2 Main Street, apartment 414? I'm just going to try to pull up the apartment.
3: Receive, you're all set, or you want another unit there?
0: 16 right there.
4: I'm pretty sure it'd be quick, but...
3: Where is he?
0: 25,
3: that's all. Where is he?

0: Ask Sam.
1: ...302 Grafton Street for a welfare check. Lewis just found two children here around 2 years old and 4 years old by themselves. They're outside by Grafton and Color.
0: Got it.
1: See last great? You see?

0: towards it.
1: Okay.
2: You can put me on the quite a few people over here. I'm going to stand back.
1: I'm right as well. 14, I just want to confirm you're off at that accident as well.
2: Yes, I'm just looking for people.
0: One, go ahead.
3: 27 Pullman Street for a commercial alarm. Business is Rexel Warehouse overhead door alarm.
4: Well, that's a common alarm. We were just there earlier. Permission to clear it up.
3: Receive Sierra. Sierra 1.
0: Go ahead.
4: All right, we've been to Rexel House on Pullman Street earlier for a warehouse alarm. It's common. We called it false earlier.
0: Tom Pullman Street, we've been there today.
4: Yes, sir.

0: No, you can put me Grafton Cutler with those kids. Here's your name.
1: Yeah, the first 14 are on 10-15. Why don't we do one more check? If it comes in after that, we can go ahead and clear it out.
2: One out.
0: UC4, you'll start that way with one?
3: No.
0: Sorry, speaking.

0: 5.
1: 35.
0: I'll be out with a red Toyota Highlander just in from Laurel Street and Summer.
1: Is that a vehicle? Okay, anybody with it or anybody in it?
0: It's operating.
2: Well, we're closer to that. We'll go there before the alarm.
1: Who's your phone?
0: Prime.

0: 4. Werewolf 1, you can put us out 5.
1: Thanks for me arriving.

0: 19.
1: Yeah. No contact, man. You can clear the cell. Thank you.
0: No.
2: And report 05. Mr. Penny.

0: Oscar 10. 10. 243 Milbury Street for a commercial alarm. Sir Pernet or Pernet Family Health. On the way. It doesn't say exactly where it's coming from. It just says Building VA. Two passes, 10, 243, over.
1: 6, we'll be double again, we can go.
0: 326, thank you.

0: Oscar 10, Oscar 6, you can both back off the alarm. We just call back the, that's the proper code.
1: 10, Oscar 5.
2: 6, we have it as well. We'll be clear, but can you show us heading to 100 Plantation so you can try and serve an order, please? We'll be all set.
0: Receive 100 Plantation.

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1: Thank you.
0: 221 Park Ave with an accident with no injuries. It's going to be in the parking lot. Gray Caddy versus white Nissan Rogue. Assisting on PO to help him exchange. It was called in by one of the operators.

0: Do you mean on arrival? Or is it?
1: Two. Alaska 2. Recode this harassment involving the Struggle Brother causing more problems. Will be a report on file.
2: I have it, do they?
0: Yes.
2: Can I have the number for 12 scratch?
0: 101-019. 101-019.
2: Thank you.
0: You're welcome.

0: 7.
1: Russell.
0: Alright, the kids are from 34 Cutler Street. The brother and friends were already looking for them. The father's girlfriend had them bring back to his house. Mom was also made aware, so you can clear this out.
1: Appreciate it.

house tonight. Pardon? 21 Dillon Street for an animal complaint. Caller says there's an injured raccoon outside in the patio area to the right of the entrance of the building. Looks like it's lying on its side. I have it. Oscar 2. So, 38 March Ave for a large seat from a vehicle. It's not in progress. I'm going to speak to Tyrell. His Toyota Camry was broken into sometime last night.

0: That was great.
1: You can bet mine off. I'm some minutes away from Dillon Street. I'll take care of it.
0: Okay, receive the last command. You can back off. He's close by. We'll take care of it. I have that. Thank you, 8.

0: 1. Press 1. You can clear out Pullman Street. Everything is locked and secure over here. Go 5. Appreciate it.
1: And 4. Bobby's also with us. He'll let you know when he clears. He's still on it.
0: Appreciate it.

0: asking for. Where are you looking for us?
1: Affirmative, can you start with an ad care 107 Lincoln? It's going to be in 2 East. EMS has a section 12 there. Person was being cooperative, now they're uncooperative. They do have paperwork on scene. I think it's 812 that's on scene. 811 or 812.
0: You can put a tower right here.
1: Okay.
0: Sir, can you have a call with staff help, please?
1: Sure thing, will do. Five. Go ahead, five.
2: Can you start the area tow here? It's going to be unregistered.
0: Uninsured.
2: And she's going to have it dropped off at her her home.
1: Appreciate that's going to be Boulevard.
2: Yeah, that's going to be a written warning.
1: Appreciate.

0: true. He's not answering his phone. I've called him a couple times. Not picking up.
1: Okay.

0: 15.
1: 50.
0: 132 Cambridge Street, accident, no injury. It's going to be CMA Auto. Maria wants to report her car was just hit because it belongs to the dealership. She's insisting on, please.
1: 50, 9.
0: Racing.

0: Maybe. Yeah. Do we have a phone number from the caller in the cat at all?
1: I'm sorry, I'll echo. I heard Rick.
0: Yeah, the please. Sorry, a set of door appears somewhat injured. Do you want to let ACO know?
1: Are they not working today, CO1?
0: You're welcome.

0: I have any sight of fish line? Calling Animal Control, Oscar 8's on scene at 21 Dillon Street. There's a sick or injured raccoon right outside the door by the patio.
1: Yep, that's fine.
0: Okay, sir, thank you.
2: Hi, can you just reclassify? This is owner's request tow, and she's aware of the fees that are incurred with the towing.
3: Thank you.
4: You're welcome.

0: 8, services is notified they're calling in animal control.
1: Okay, Harvey, you can hear me clear.

0: That's great.
1: Start.
0: Set the 14 Vincent Circle for another animal complaint. Neighbor says there's a pit bull and two huskies fighting here. Caller's afraid the owner's going to get hurt. It looks like one of the dogs might be bleeding. Caller's at 12 Vincent Circle. Her name's Tiffany.
1: I have it.
0: See the Oscar 7.
2: Seven.
0: You sat that way with eight?
2: Yes.
3: Six.
0: Good. Six.
4: Jenna was not home. His neighbor said that she saw him walk away about 30 minutes before our arrival. So you can clear it out. We're going to head over there. You can back off seven.
0: Okay, receiving seven. You can back off six. He's heading that way.
2: How's that? Thank you, sir.

0: I have a Walmart detail on. Walmart detail.
1: Good.
0: Got a call for a hit and run at the Walmart. Caller is right near the garden entrance, garden center entrance. Sean's calling. He's in a white Toyota Camry. It's rear-ended by a black truck that took off.
1: Okay, you can put me on that. Hotel 796. I'll walk over there and speak with him. White Camry. Thanks, Sean.
0: You got it. Thank you, Mike.
1: Thanks, Luke.

0: ท่าน
1: That
0: property name is Jackson. I responded to at 190 Madison. Can you change that address to 1 Kelly Square, please?
1: Five to four emails sent over that 107 Lincoln.

0: asking for him.
1: What's your guy? I got eyes on. They're all set.
0: Okay, respect.
2: Hotel 796.
0: Go ahead, Hotel 796.
2: Hey, Paulie, so this happened on the off-ramp at 146. You just happened to pull in here. So I'm not going to have any video. And just help me out here. This is ours, off-ramps or on-ramps?

We have very limited info. I mean, I can take this and just write the report for him. We got a description of the truck, black, but no plate. Not even a make. Can you just change the location for me? And I don't know if you have a... I guess I wouldn't have an address, just the offer.

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1: Go, sir.
0: It's going to be actually 146 South Exit 12 to McEwen Road. 146 South Exit 12 to McEwen Road.
1: Thank you, sir.
0: You got any comments?

0: caller. Can I get the item, please, from this gentleman?
1: Item is 101042. 101042.
2: Thank you.
1: Thank you.

0: to him.
1: All right. One gentleman is going to be heading up to UMass Memorial for evaluation. Two vehicles were towed. He's going to be doing a crash report.
2: Yes, Oscar 11. 11. Suspicious package, 196 Beacon Street, A Alpha. Dina said she received an envelope with 94 C's and would like to report.
0: Do you have a lead car that can handle that?
1: 12, I can head in, take care of that.
2: Receipts, 11, you can disregard.
3: Receipts, appreciate that. Thank you, 5, 6, 12.

0: Oscar 1.
1: 1.
0: 1, can you head over to 19 Great Brook Valley Ave for a stolen bicycle? Just happened, I guess. 17-year-old named Justin Collins says that a 16-year-old named Gladio took his red and black bike. He let him try it out, and he took off on it and didn't come back. It's an $800 bike, I guess, electric bike. What happened?

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1: Clear.
2: Reese, you think you're leaving?
1: You as well, thank you.

0: 2. Cross 2. I can clear this on a 160, caller advised. I'll be heading in. Have a good night.
1: So thank you as well. Have a good night.
2: Hey.
0: Cross 3.
2: Charlie South, Grafton at Temple, MSPC, 4 Alpha Yankee Papa 68, 4 EYP 68 Alpha.
0: Grafton at where?
2: Temple Street.
0: Grafton, Temple, receive. Oscar 6.
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0: Oscar 5. You signed to the station lobby for a, I guess, a larceny report. It's an Elvis Velez from PJV Oil in the lobby that needs to report larceny of oil containers from over 30 locations in the city.
1: Okay, I have it.

0: why I'm here. I'm not seeing anybody over here. Can you give the call a call back?
1: Chris, you want more?
0: Never mind. I got flagged out.

0: 二十三。
1: 嗯。
0: Set up an 85 Winthrop Street for an assault battery. Female calling, very hard to understand. The call thing is having a trouble with the language she speaks. Sounds like her name is Neosotis Tapia. Says a male physically assaulted her. Possibly named Dijon, unknown last name. Waiting for more comments.
1: Bad on the way.
0: Now it says he's a black male, all black clothing. He got into a Honda or a Hyundai and took off.
1: Got it.
0: Is he Pato Sisos content?
2: Yeah, I can hear you.
0: Hey, you're assisting?
3: Where were they right now? Well, I should know a second.

0: All right, I've secured that package. I'm going to be doing a report and sending this up to Vice. I can take care of that call on Paul's roll.
1: Appreciate that. Thank you. Do you need the comments or are you all set?
0: I have the comments. Thank you.
1: Appreciate.

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1: Both windows registration roadside. 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

0: guys, headed to Whitman Street. The caller is going to be waiting inside Bay State Brewery.
1: Six, we're here.
2: Okay.
1: I have a plate when you're ready.
2: Okay.
1: First one's going to be a Nissan. It's going to be 6 Tango X-Ray Yankee 6-9.
2: Percy, if you can go to the next
1: one. You're going to be second on the one. I'm going to walk over to the car.
2: Percy.

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0: 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You want to give another call? Just a little bit.
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0: car's on Winthrop Street. She sees an officer. She's going to flag it down, I believe.
1: Yeah, we are actually in front of the Union Station parking garage.
2: Hey, pull me out.
3: Female party. With the guys. Just for female talent.
2: Where is it?

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Yes, 5, I number 101046. That's 101046.

State Police, we're going to Worcester on the side, radio check. Honor clear. Please, Steve, thank you.

0: 15. You start for a commercial alarm at 139 Grand Street. It's going to be curtains. They got 12 signals total for front door motion alarms.
1: I have that.
0: 17, can I start you out of sector to assist?
2: 17.
0: Where is it?
3: 12. That was 139 Grand Street.
0: Affirmative.
3: I have that. I'm just wrapping it up here. I'm going to be clearing. You can back off 17.
0: Receive 17. You can disregard.
2: 17. I got that. Thank you.

0: Tron.
1: Animal Control. Good. I'm sorry, I guess it's Westside calling me. Yeah, I believe Eastside has that call for you, but I also have one hanging for you as well. 26.

0: Animal Control.
1: Animal Control.
0: I'm on arrival, Dylan.
1: Okay, we speak.
2: All right. Supposed to call here. This is a civil matter. They were given instructions on how to proceed this matter with the courts.
0: Where is this?

0: 6 to 10. There's no vehicles registered to him, so I'm unable to see a confirmed make or model or anything. All we have now is possibly a Hyundai or Honda SUV.
1: I have it. So I need a direction of travel.
2: Do you have any contact in South of Wendy's, 702 South of the street for possible overdose?
1: And I'm already in motion ahead.
2: Okay, received 10, fire and EMS are on the way. It's going to be inside one of the bathrooms there. It's male, they believe, is overdosing.

0: 配信的。Yeah, Polly, can you close out that assignment that you had me on with Shrewsbury Police at the ramp? I'm just going to go back to the rolling patrol.
1: I wish you that will be.

0: I have anything to say, check the station on.
1: Here, where are you calling?
0: Besides, I'm getting a third alarm for the day. I'm at 27 Pullman Street. Same exact alarm from the two earlier ones at Rexall.
1: Yeah, we can go ahead and clear that out. We went over there and they went around the whole place and came secure twice.
0: We should make it.
1: The responders, they're not coming down to reset it?
0: No, Nick.

0: Hey.
1: What else?
0: This is going to be all set with me. Is 10 all set?
1: If you can set it that way with him. Wendy 702 Southridge.
0: Okay, I have it.
1: Who's speaking?
2: Richie, thank you.
3: All right, just an update. I'll be headed to Lincoln Plaza. I guess he got an update that the individual with his bike is riding around Lincoln Plaza. So I'm going to go check it out.
1: Come in. Mr. 10, you have 8 on the way.

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1: Hello,

0: Animal Patrol.
1: Animal Patrol, good.
0: I have the raccoon from Dillon Street. I gotta switch over to the west side.
1: Where is he?
0: Animal Patrol. Okay. Do you have a call over here?
2: Affirmative, area of 9 Eureka Street. We've gotten a few calls about pit bulls running up and down the street staying in this area.
0: That was Eureka Street?
2: Yep, 9 Eureka Street.
1: Don't call it, a problem. Just the new possible tenants checking out the building. They got the proper code from the real tech.
0: Perfect.
3: Hey, can you show me how to pick up my OID?
0: Perfect.

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0: 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Can you show me heading to Memorial to set my partner, please? Thank you.
1: Sure thing, will do. 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
1: Burlesque 1.
0: Alright, I wasn't able to locate that bike. How are you doing a report? He was advised. Full 5.
1: Richie, what make you?

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Could I ask a ten? Male was conscious and alert upon everyone's arrival. For the comments, his name's Michael, common spelling. Last name, Kraus, Kilo Romeo Alpha. Uniform, Sierra Echo, 819-94. He's been trespassing the Wendy's and I'll be doing a report. Clear it out.

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I don't see any dogs. I believe the callers were all passerbys. Races. I'll be in the area. 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

0: 9. We'll be double in car 23, Mike 260, Sierra 241.
1: Good afternoon. 3 Spouse 9, thank you. Good afternoon.

0: 7, we'll be doubling car 14, Mike 214, Alpha 222. Can you show me heading 2, Memorial 2, drop off, Alpha 222, first start.
1: I received that 7, thank you.

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1: 3-4, thank you, good afternoon. 4, I got a sighting down at 48 Madison Street for a past hit and run at the Shell gas station. I was waiting a bit, her name is Kalani. She's got a great Camry, her vehicle was hit yesterday. No suspect at all.
0: I got it.
1: Thanks, thank you.
2: Tango 241, good afternoon. Can you show me how to UMass and drop off Papa 260 Pittsburgh?
3: Percy, good afternoon.
4: Eleven, I'll be in 35, Bravo 252, good afternoon.
3: Yeah.
2: 14.
3: Yeah.
2: This car could be, a good topic, I guess.
3: Affirmative.

0: 3 days.
1: Oscar, 3 days, go ahead.
0: Big relief from my guard. Have a good night.
1: Thank you. You as well. Have a good night.

0: 天了，这车。
1: Okay.
0: Here is negative. I'll be clearing. Do you have anything else for me?
1: Not on this one.
0: Seriously, I'll be headed to Webster Square with the raccoons.
1: I see.

0: asking for. Check. Possible structure fire, 125 Franklin Street. Fire department's on the way. Waiting for comment.
1: Ed.
2: Seven on solo, Mike 214, both highway available.
0: 3-7, thank you.
3: Hello. Yes, sir, 29 Lovell Street. Fire department's going there for a water issue, but I guess there's some sort of neighbor dispute there. They got water coming into one of the apartments, and those two tenants do not agree and usually argue.
4: Receive, I have that.
3: And 14, when you're done dropping off your partner, if you want to head that way.
4: 14, I have it. Can you go with the address again?
3: It's 29 Lovell Street.
4: I have it.
3: First.
0: From 20 to 14, are you going to the lake or are you going to Belmont Street?
4: Lake.
0: 20, I'll start toward Lovell with 11.
3: Great, dude, thank you.
4: Off at Trumbull. Let's see what the actual address is.
0: Yeah, call taker's still on the line. It is pinging in that area. Not exactly sure what the address is yet.
2: And Ford, did you stay in the area of Trumbull?
0: I believe the sergeant did, but they gave him 125 Franklin.

0: believe it's going to be mulch. Fire department's on scene. It's going to be a mulch fire. I believe they're going to be all set. Give me 1 second. I believe they'll be breaking it down.
1: Okay, good. Thank you.
0: Good.
2: I was like walking in down.

0: fortune.
1: Good.
0: Team with the comments from Local Street.
1: The fire department's responding for a water issue there. Another apartment is flooding. Another apartment, the tenants in those two apartments do not get along and argue and refuse to let each other in.
0: I'm prepared for the hospital. I'll be coming that way.
1: Very safe.

0: November 4.
1: November 4, good.
0: You got myself, November 3, November 5, out at the Rockland Trust Plaza, please. Go to the NWA, I'll let you know when we clear.

0: 2.
1: Oscar 2, right?
2: We will be doubling car 21 at the Ross Exchange, Papa 222, Lima 263, good afternoon. Can you show me a route to drop Lima 263 off at his car?
1: Receipt 2.

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0: 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I'll be all set. I'll let you know.
1: I have that. Thank you very much.
0: Any time.

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1: Proceed.
2: Four.
0: Go ahead, ask for four.
2: All right, fine, I'll start with us. I'm continuing to Madison Street.
0: Appreciate it, thank you.

0: Okay, so you can back off the alarm. That's the treat. They just call back to cancel. They get the proper book.
1: I have a good time.
0: Thank you.

0: 23rd.
1: Seven.
0: Special 11 Lake Ave for a welfare check. Me, apartment 906. Neighbor in apartment 905 is calling to say that they haven't seen a male who lives there for a while. His name is Paul. This is Oscar 9.
2: Hi, we got it.
0: Oscar 6 days on.
1: Seven, can we see if we have a number for maintenance? They can be able to pay.

0: Six days, just check. You clear that Winston Street?
1: Yeah, we'll be clearing out of here. I have a use of the US bullet when you're ready.
0: You bet.
1: DC tourist, a Dijon Jean Baptiste, date of birth 10-13 of 06. I'll spell that first name for you. Delta Alpha Echo Juliet Oscar November. Arrested on RPC for domestic assault and battery. There's a report on file for this, and we're going to be taking no charges.
0: Okay, stand by for Bolo Oscar 6 days. Okay, he's going to look out for Dijon Jean Baptiste, 10-13-2006, wanted for 6 PC for domestic AMB. Who's seen? Rest one is peace.

0: Hey, Greg. Clear from the hospital. Have a good night.
1: Richard, thank you. You as well. Have a good night.
0: Thank you.

0: November 4.
1: November 4, good.
0: Can you punch up an NWA, please? Milbury at Quinn Sig, right there under the 146 bridge. Just be clearing out some tents and things. I'll tell you clear.
1: Have you received anybody with you, or just...
0: Three and five.

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1: You calling?
0: Hi, number. Checking the common. Myself, downtown 3 and downtown 10.

0: November 4, we're clear. You can put us out in Crossing Park right now, please.
1: Stand by. Gonna have to stand by.

0: Hi there.
1: Can we start? Yeah, display please, and can we just get an update from maintenance?
0: Receive.

0: 4.
1: Go ahead, 4.
0: Can you change the address to Madison at Beacon? I'll be doing a report. And can you show me out of the station? I need to pick up my partner.

0: Officer 19 was notified they're going to stage, and maintenance should be pulling up shortly. How many cars that can start to the area of 53 Lafayette for a fight between a male and a female?
1: November 2, I'm on Lafayette. You got any description?
0: Sir, it's going to be a black male wearing a black shirt and a black female wearing black clothing.
2: Two, I'll start that way.
0: Proceed to, thank you.
3: November 3, we're on route.
0: Proceed, November 3.
1: November 5.
0: Proceed.
1: Lafayette's all quiet. I don't mind anything.
0: Proceed ahead. I have nothing showing right now.
3: That'll be double. Can you add Charlie 261?
0: Received. Oscar 4, just be advised, I'm getting a fight call at 465 Shrewsbury Street. It's going to be McDonald's in the parking lot, reports of a male and a female pushing each other around. It's going to be a Hispanic male and the female's wearing a white set of clothing. It's going to be outside a gold Honda Accord, mass reg 6 Lima Tango Golf 47. 6 LTG 47.
3: Alright, we got it.
0: Procrastinates is 4 at 465 Shrewsbury Street.
2: 2, if the November units have nothing showing, I can start that way.
0: Proceed 2, thank you.

0: for. We'll be out with that vehicle. Line it off.
1: Receive for.
0: Hello, Emily.
1: Thank you, Jimmy.

0: before things start in the EA?
1: Risk before. I just notified EA. They're trying to free up the Trump plate.
2: Two, we're looking for two.
1: Two ambulances. Stand by, I love them.

0: November 4.
1: Good.
0: There's nothing showing in Lafayette. We're clearing out of here.
1: Receipt over before I have it.

0: lost there too. EA was notified for the second ambulance. Just be advised, it might be a minute.
1: We have that, thank you.
0: You're welcome, too.

0: Chief Officer,
1: Chief, you guys need another car?
2: No, we should be all set.
1: Rest you. All set, one. Oscar 78 was notified. Chris, you did let them know that they're all set.

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1: Go ahead.
0: Can you punch up numbers for an NWA next to Ag Care on Lincoln Street in the woods here? And put myself 3, 5, and November 2 on it, please.
1: Absolutely.

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1: Good afternoon.
0: 14, Lima 262, good afternoon.
1: Proceed, good afternoon.

0: Hey, can I have you guys check the area of 180 Vernon Street? 911 hang up. No, we're not getting any answers on callbacks. That is something MasterCard. They're not within 90 meters.
1: Who?
0: Go to.
1: Just the one call on this, correct?
0: Three calls. One call was from somebody not involved, and then we had both parties who were allegedly involved call.
1: Okay, from the not involved parties, do we have like a call back or a name?

0: want?
1: Sure, what?
0: You can ask for a check of Sacred Fruit Church, Route 950 West Fulton Street.
1: Receive will do.
0: You need to clear it up. The back lot, I'll clear it up.
1: Receive.
2: Ten, we'll be doubling 62. 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I'll get you the other number in a second. We can take care of Vernon Street. You can back it up.
1: Receive, 10. Oscar, you copy?
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0: 50, I'll be in caller 48. Single 240, good afternoon.
1: Good afternoon. Good afternoon, 12. I got a call for you. Past assault occurred at 10 May Street. The complainant is at UMass ER North Pod. Serafina Rose called in by UMass police that she got assaulted at 10 May Street.
0: We have it. I'll be in 76, Delta 253, good afternoon.

0: November 4th.
1: Good.
0: Can we have a wagon, please, to Lincoln Plaza? We're right outside of the old Stop and Shop. Currently Spirit Halloween.
1: We're seeing to have that wagon on one. Wagon on one. Wagon's on one. Wagon, can we get you to Lincoln Plaza outside of Spirit Halloween? It's going to be the old Stop and Shop. For the rest. Right on. November 4, wagon's on the way.
0: Thank you. Can you come to the warm, please?
1: See what it
2: is. Sir, can I have the item over here a second?
1: Absolutely. We just screened the call for you.

0: 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Sir, your item number will be 101077. Again, that's 101077.
1: Thank you, sir.

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0: You just file my number for two dirt bikes. You can use 93 Piedmont Street and just put in the catering marks. They went down Piedmont and took a right on to Pleasant. No one's pursuing them. I just wanted to document that we're flying down here. One black bike has, dirt bike has two kids on it with masks, and the second black bike has an individual on a mask, and you can clear it. Thank you.
1: Gracie.

0: Great.
1: Avion Motor Vehicle Stop, Dorchester, 5 OK, Field 7, Papa, Papa, Charlie, 77, I'll let you know.
0: Proceed over 5 OK, you feel that.

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1: What? Are you going over here?
0: Yeah, I'm just pulling them now.
1: Extra gloves, please.
0: Yep.

0: And the call taker could hear somebody shuffling around. Nothing else.
1: All right, there's nothing shown over here. You can clear this out.
0: Proceed.
2: Four.
0: Go ahead, four.
2: Four.
0: Go ahead, four.
2: Okay, we're going to have one female under arrest for domestic assault and battery. She's going straight to university.
0: Chris, you got that. Female arrest going to university.
2: You just notify my official, please.
0: Chris, you will do.
3: Here when I have it.
0: Thank you, sir.

0: 20.
1: Go ahead.
0: 9-1, Hangout 130, Goldstock Boulevard, Home Depot, multiple callbacks, no answer. I'm looking through the file to see if we have another phone number to call them.
1: I'm with.
0: Start that way.
2: 19 Abbott.

0: 19 and 20 district ad. I found another number and got through.
1: Go for it.
2: 19, go back.

0: 2. Go with 2.
1: Alright, half of 4 is going to be in the back of the E. We're going to UMass University with myself and the other half of 4 following.
0: Received, do I have it?

0: 15.
1: Good.
0: Property damage accident heard at Clova Silverado versus motorcycle.
2: They should be heading up there now.
0: Damn it, thank you.
2: You're welcome, sir.

0: My number is going to be 101069. That's 101069. This was at 1634.
1: Thank you.
0: You're welcome.

0: Not
1: good.
0: We'll be the primary on this one. The mail is transported into the lake, priority one. Report will be on file, code prep.

0: Hey. So I just want to make you aware, 11 Lake Ave, that male is transported to the hospital. University.
1: I was aware, thank you.
0: You're welcome. Fosky 9, I got one for you.
2: Hi, go ahead.
0: It's going to be for a two-car VA, no injury, 350 Greenwood Street. It's going to be a white Ford Escape versus a blue Honda HR-V. Looks like they pulled into the mobile parking lot.
2: Got it.

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1: Go ahead.
0: Can you create me a high number, please, for a floating law violation? I'll be with the environmental. And citation was issued. I'll give you the right number here in a second by us.

0: So it's going to be Mike Sierra 0502 Sam Romeo. 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
1: You just change the address on this to 1041 Main Street. We're going to be making our way over there to see if we can make contact with the other party.

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1: Received to. Two, I do have one for you.
0: Go ahead.
1: Hey, man, there's a past larceny, 466 Lincoln Street, the Shell, in the parking lot. Speak with Muthana. He's reported his wallet stolen. I did just speak with him. He's still there.
0: I have it.

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1: Fit and run 26th and 5th Street. Speak to Manny. Someone hit his blue pickup truck and he's about to get killed.
2: Can you show me how to use that pickup truck first? Take it across.

0: 3. Hey, I'm going to pass you for a check, 26 Broome Ave. We got a call from Upton PD who got a 911 call from a phone number. They did state, at first it sounded like children, but they couldn't confirm this. They gave us the number, we checked in MasterCard, it comes back, I guess, just three different people of the address.
1: Yeah, I'll take care of that. That's what happens, my God.
2: 11.
1: Could you show me where to my guard?
3: I can take care of that alarm out 119 Copperfield, and you can back 18 off so you can go to a guard.
2: 18, 19, I'll take it.
1: Hey, John, I think you're there. I'm getting back off.
2: Yeah, 19, so he'll take it for you.
1: Well, thank you. Show me your room to my guard.

0: November 4.
1: Good.
0: What's up, numbers for an NWA on the commons, please? For myself, 3 and 5 out here. Once you only clear it.
1: Okay.

0: Tier 1.
1: Go ahead, sir.
0: For that guy at Lake Ave from Shrewsbury Street, we'll leave Cullen and Kukufate up there now, 1930 to 2130. One half of 12 will take over. And then if it's still going, 2130 relief, we'll have Route 5.

0: 19.
1: It's going to be accidental. They tried calling it in. It canceled, but there might have been a delay. No code of false code of.
0: Received.

0: November 4th.
1: Sorry?
0: You put myself, November 3 and November 5, out at 90 Madison, please. Start the wagon here, you can code it narcotics.
1: Receive, I have that. Wagon on 1, wagon on 1.
2: Right, I have it, 90 Madison.
1: That's correct, sir.
0: Right. If you have a female officer working, take one here.
3: Hey, we spoke with Mom. Everything's all right. We can head over there.
1: Excuse me. Thank you. November 4, Oscar 8's on the way.
4: Great tape. 7-3 on first line, really.
1: Great tape.

0: 20 alert and conscious. Keep the EA coming. He believes there's still something in there. He can feel it. But he is breathing on his own.
1: Receive.
0: Let him know it's an 18-year-old male in the dining room. Somebody did the Heimlich, and he got some of it out. He's alert. He is conscious.
1: Receive.
0: And he is breathing.

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1: Myself and my partner will be heading through those two guards at Memorial.
0: Of course you did.
2: Seven, can you show me heading to Memorial to pick up my partner?

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1: Three.
0: And Oscar 1.
1: 3 or double.
0: Oscar 3, can I switch over to 1, Officer Mitty, familiar way, commercial alarm, Worcester Tech, alarm company is receiving at zone 105.
1: Yeah.

0: Good. You can clear it out for four wheel file. Proceed.
1: November 4. Can we have an I number, please?
2: It's going to be 101096. That's 101096. Time of rest is at 1718.

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1: No, it's Madison Police.
0: Okay, thank you.

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1: Receive.
0: My partner from the guard.
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1: 15.
0: Crash report for me on 5 and clear out.
1: Received. 13. 1050 Main Street, apartment 717, Protective Welfare. Cheryl Baker requested check on her mother, Sandra Wentworth, 79, not answering the phone, and they can't get a hold of her, not like her. We haven't been there for any calls since January. 15, what's this?
0: 5.

5, can I just have you take a ride by 46 Belmont Street for technical welfare? I'm going to passerby report a person on the ground across the memorial toward the highway. 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

0: Black Spiritual Code of Boss. 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
1: Pursuit 3. 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

0: 4. Go ahead, 4.
1: Okay, this female is now refusing medical care. Can we get the wagon up here?
0: Miss you, 4. Wagon on 1, wagon on 1.
2: Here when I have it.
0: Wagon's on 1. Wagon, can we get you to 55 Lake Ave North for a prisoner pickup?
3: Sure. I'm just going to drop this mail off on my station now, or just shy of it, then I'll go up there.
0: Where's your wagon? Thank you.
1: November 3.
0: Go ahead.
1: Writing as that mail in court narcotics. Thank you.
0: See you.

0: Thank you. Can we get a wagon for discharge?
1: Receive. Wagon on wagon.
0: Two, I have that.
1: Receive, sir.
2: Call wagon on two?
1: Yeah, wagon. The guard at 55 Lake Ave North in ER room 10 is also coming back.
2: What is that one, male or female?
0: The male.
2: All right, I'll pick them both up from different compartments. They're both ready to go, correct?

0: Right.
1: Good.
0: I'm not seeing anybody laid out over here. Close off the top.
2: Good report. Okay.
1: Great.

0: When we started to ask, can I just have you stop by 540 Lincoln Street so we have a little house for your old people? Thank you. Three, can you point that way, please?
1: Three, we'll just take care of it. Almost there anyway.
0: Proceed, three. Awesome, one, you got that?
2: All right, well, thank you.
0: Thank you, one.

0: wagon. I'm clear of station heading to the North Lake Ave. I'm going to switch to F1 since I'm picking up one on each van. There's no sense in me repeating it, so I'll just use F1.
1: Sounds good.

0: where, you know, I'll be arriving at UMass on the lake. I'll be picking up one male and one female person, one east side, one west side.
1: See that wagon at 1742.

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1: Risky to have that. Polystar car, semi for Polo. 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Called out by Oscar 14, he is not pursuing. Again, just be on the lookout, 15 dirt bikes in the area of the station.

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0: Alright, one stop shopping. I get one female on board and a male, one from west side, one from east side, heading from UMass Lake Ave to the station, starting mileage shall be 32206 at 1745.

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1: Pursue.
2: Wagon, I'll be arriving at the station with that male and female. Any mileage shall be 32209.
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0: Could you pull me out? Sierra Highland with Mouse Ridge 5, Victor Kilo Delta 3-4, College Mill.
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0: 14. 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
1: Receive.
2: November 3rd.
0: Go ahead.
2: Please punch up at NWA 10 Colton Street, November 4 and November 5, and myself. All set, thank you.
0: Receive, welcome.

0: Great.
1: Sir, I just got another guard at Memorial. It's going to be the arrest from 72 Burncoat Street. Going up from that.
0: I have it.

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1: You can clear that up with a verbal warning. Can you show myself and 17 heading to A Blossom?
0: Great season.

0: Oscar
1: 9. 359, I'm a police parking violations. 195, Alpha ACAV. Car was tagged for handicap zone, thank you.
0: Proceed to have it, Joel.
2: Nine,
0: I have a lobby call for an assault and battery that occurred at 52 Granite Street, apartment 3. There's Sasha Pritchard, 122879. States her neighbor, Anna Torres, from apartment 1, assaulted her early in front of the landlord. Spot report.
3: We're doing a report and taking out charges.
4: Okay. Tracy

0: 18.
1: 18.
0: Music is reasonable. It was advised.
1: Advised.

0: 13. Commercial on 14 Richard Street, the Goddard School, rear of the parking lot, west right side motion.
1: Well, we have it.

0: There's literally two shamans here. Department number one, see the other one. Wants the unknown female removed from here.
1: 17.
2: Yeah,

0: 14.
1: What?
0: I have an eye number, please.
1: 101090. 101090.
0: We should thank you.

0: feeling.
1: Go ahead, sir.
0: That West Side guard that came back, they're going to take over the guard we have going up. Can you let F2 know?
1: Absolutely, sir.
0: Good one.

0: Sì.
1: You just inherited a guy that's Memorial ER. Burn Coat Street arrest is going up for meds. He's on the way up now.
2: Got it.
1: 19, you're back up at 1930 if he's still there.
2: I have it.
3: I apologize, I thought we cleared this. Actually, no decline to any assistance, you can clear it up.
4: No worries, too. I just got another Lincoln Street call from the 541 for an attempted larceny. TJ Maxx needs to report a larceny attempt. The suspect is gone. Keep it, Jose.
2: Here we have it.
4: Thank you, too.
5: X 25.
4: Go ahead.
5: Motor vehicle stop. Mass tag 4 Juliet Charlie Romeo 22. 4 Juliet Charlie Romeo 22. You can use 195 Lake Cav off that.
4: Proceed 195 Lake Cav, motor vehicle stop. Got it.
5: Offset, no, you don't want to clear.
4: Proceed X 25.

0: 13.
1: Everything appears locked and secure here. You can clear it.
0: Received. 12.
1: Go ahead.
0: With EMS, 25 Queen Street outside. Christos is calling. State he's physically cutting his arm with aluminum. EA's going and wants the stage.
1: 12, we have that.
2: Go to the wagon.
3: I have the guard. I'm on arrival at UMass Memorial.
2: Received at 1821. Westside route officer should be pulling up soon. Go to 8.
4: I got the incident number.
2: 8 here. I number will be 101-115. That's 101-115.
4: Received, thank you.
2: You're welcome, 8.

Number three. Go ahead. Two Bulletin with two Juliet Zulu Delta 5-1. Myself 4 and 5. All set.

0: Oscar 6.
1: Good.
0: Yes, sir. Can I have a larceny over? Call. Out of progress. 6 Ancona Road. Outside speak with Jillian, the property owner, saying that the house is under construction. Somebody came and stole three bed mattresses.
1: Well, VA is good to come in when they get here.

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1: Good, sir.
0: Can you just punch up an I number for a 160, 10 Melville? Clear it out, I'll set.
1: Proceed, sir.
2: Sir, couple minutes out.
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1: Coming back out at 9:50, but full future on check.
0: Proceed.

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1: Excuse me.

0: 60.
1: Okay, I see my lives here, so the caller was advised and I have to record. So I want 60.
0: Receive. That's what 640 Main Street by the Salvation Army for the female laid out with the EA Empire.
1: On the way.
0: 17 or
2: 17, I have it.

0: 6. What's the I number?
1: Your I number will be 101127. That's 101127.
0: Thank you.
1: 4 6.

0: Sorry.
1: Well, we do have a report. Can you just change the address to 53 Granite Street?
0: Si.
1: Bye.
0: Si, Dave. Thank you.

0: Sorry.
1: Go ahead.
2: We just drove by that 23 on a cost recall, so I believe it's more than reasonable to put that out.
1: Pursue, thank you. Briefing.

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1: Received.

0: Hey, can I get 9 over, please?
1: 101-121.
0: I have that, thank you.

0: 14.
1: Property damage accident, 580 Park Ave in the parking lot, white Dodge Ram, and another car, unknown, having problems exchanging.
0: Are they in the parking lot, or in the street?
1: He's saying that they're in the car wash parking lot.
0: Yeah.

0: 2, go ahead.
1: This was a 160. They were revised.
0: Received.

0: 16.
1: High Street, this is Fire. They were out on a call now, and it's going to be a mental health evaluation. DA is on the way.
2: Where?
1: 17.
3: 17 out.
4: Received.

0: Oscar 9.
1: Nine,
0: I have a loud party disturbance at 23 Endicott Street. Anonymous resident reporting loud party is still going on here. They claim they've called 8 times over the weekend about the same house party.
1: Nine, we were there about 15 minutes ago. The music was very reasonable. Everyone was in the driveway. And we've gone there about 8 times over the past 2 days.
0: Received.

0: with you.
1: Okay.
0: Can I have the incident number for Park Ave, please?
1: Appreciate it. That number is going to be 1011-33, 1011-33.

0: text him. Good. Fire in the air, also, with us. Hope you go fire.
1: Appreciate that.
2: Fourth.
1: Good question.
2: Four.
1: Appreciate you.

0: Oscar 6.
1: Go ahead.
0: 6, I got a suspicious motor vehicle call that just came in. It's 267 Harrington Way. We have an anonymous area resident reporting a white sedan that keeps driving around in circles in the area of Good Shepherd Methodist Church. They didn't have a plate or the make and model on the vehicle. I just found it suspicious and wanted an officer to check the area.
1: I got it.

0: from Missouri.
1: Go ahead.
0: Please put my cell phone number 504 on the comment. All set. Thank you.
1: Receive.

0: 12.
1: Go ahead, 12.
0: No Q5 statements. Mail's going up to the V voluntarily. Do a few lines. Can you just show us en route to the lake? Drop my partner off, please, guys.
1: Appreciate that, that's all.

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1: Received.
2: Red.
3: You show us heading to drop off our partner as guard, please.
1: Received.
4: 15, this is Warren Hall on road, apartment number 1. Originally came in as a 911 hang up. We had an open 911 call, possibly a special needs individual on the line. Not saying anything, not able to understand. MasterCard comes back to it. Chai Couch 4. 42795 at this address, and we did just get a call back from him. Caller just keeps saying yeah.
5: I got it.
4: Oscar 14?
5: Yes.

0: Oscar 15.
1: Go ahead.
0: They didn't call back. We actually spoke with the father. So his son was nonverbal. They're all set.
1: Thank you.
0: 14, did you copy?

0: Osprey. Hey, could I start you, please, for a residential alarm? It's going to be 16 Esther Street. It's the David Koski residence, and they're receiving a kitchen window right side alarm. No responder.
1: Yeah,
0: thank you.

0: Hey, we're here. Is there an apartment number?
1: No, negative. No apartment was given. They said it should be a single family. I can call them back.
2: Oscar 14.
3: The 80 Mayfield Street for the disturbance. We Beaverbrook Park. We have a call reporting the group. Playing loud music and drinking. We'll take some advice.
2: Yeah.
0: Thank you.

0: November 3.
1: But
0: for myself, November 4, November 5, I'll add 1150 Main Street. We're all set.
1: Appreciate that. Did you say 1150 Main?
0: Yes.
1: Appreciate that.

0: But we made contact with the daughter. She said everything's all right. She's going to go inside and she doesn't feel alarm. We'll be close up. Received. Great. Okay. Eight, can I start you towards 31 Crowning Shield Road? EMS is responding there, solo, with a 69-year-old male. He kept falling, has a knee injury. They did request a route car because there's a female in the background who is screaming, unknown why, just as a precaution. While you're heading over there, I'm going to see if they still need you. The call was here for a few minutes while they were en route.
1: Okay, we have that.
0: Thank you.
2: And I'm in 50 Main, I have it.
1: Appreciate you.

0: November 3. Can I please have the honor when you have a second? And can you just change this address to 1194 Main Street, please? Thank you.
1: Please see if I have that. I do have that number whenever you're ready.
0: Right, sir. It
1: should be 101144, 101144.
0: You can call it Warren.
1: See if I have that.
2: Oscar 8, I just checked with EMS. Yeah, they said they still need you. Their truck's almost there.
3: Okay, we're ready to turn off.

0: 爱情要回来，
1: 必须来了。
2: Oscar 5. 5, could I start you to 125 Franklin Street? It's going to be for a disturbance. Resident of the building is calling this in. They're going to be waiting at the corner of Franklin and Trumbull to let you into the building. They heard a disturbance in apartment 2307. Sounded like a male and female in some kind of altercation. There's a lot of banging and yelling. And the male at one point threw the female resident to the floor because this caller could hear her screaming for the male to let her up off the ground. Thank you. Oscar 4?
1: Yeah.
2: Thank you. 8, 8, 8, 8, 8, 8, 8, 8, 8, 8, 8, 8, 8, 8, 8, 8, 8, 8, 8, 8, 8, 8, 8, 8, 8, 8, 8, 8, 8, 8, 8, 8, 8, 8, 8, 8, 8, 8, 8, 8, 8, 8, 8, 8, 8, 8, 8, 8, 8, 8, 8, 8, 8, 8, 8, 8, 8, 8, 8, 8, 8, 8, 8, 8, 8, 8, 8, 8, 8, 8, 8, 8, 8, 8, 8, 8, 8, 8, 8, 8, 8, 8, 8, 8, 8, 8, 8, 8, 8, 8, 8, 8, 8, 8, 8, 8, 8, 8, 8, 8, 8, 8, 8, 8, 8, 8, 8, 8, 8, 8, 8, 8, 8, 8, 8, 8, 8, 8, 8, 8, 8, 8, 8, 8, 8

0: Officer 5 and 4, just an update. I did an address history on that apartment, 2307. There was one other disturbance, a very similar call to this one, back in last October, October 2025. Male and female fighting in the apartment.
1: Receive.

0: Okay.
1: You swim me out parting at Edgecott, Asteroid 6, Victor, Bravo, Echo, A4. I'll be up.
0: Received.

0: from Missouri.
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0: Wagon has that, Matt. We'll be clear. Thank you.
1: Appreciate that.
2: Not good.
1: Verbal. I'm clear.
2: Receive.

0: 12.
1: Go ahead, 12.
0: Well, 264 will be off up at the hot of the call beam. Full up to the 10 beam.
1: Appreciate that, though. Hello.
0: I've been relieved of my guard. Go 5.
1: Appreciate that. Hospital.
0: Good.
1: 2720 Main Street, apartment number 23 for the harassment. Cars on the outside. Call reporting a male named Fernando 11285 is harassing her, posting things on social media about her. Contact her with her family. I'd like to make a report. State she has a stay away order. Nothing showing a MasterCard.
0: I got it.

0: 4.
1: Go ahead, November 4.
2: Yo, my operations car. And we're safe on.
1: Sorry, November 4. Can you go again with that? It seems like you're having some connection issues.
2: Sorry about that. We'll be out at 1194 Main Street. We'll be out with about 6 people. If you have another call, we'll take it.
3: What? 14 of them.
1: Appreciate that. 14 of them.
4: November 2, I'll be with.
5: November 2, you all set?
4: November 2, you can put me out with him.
1: Receive that, November 2.

0: November 4th, they're not tied up.
1: Thank you, stand by.
2: Oscar 8. Eight, the West Side is requesting you respond to 1194 Main Street. November units are out there, and they need a female officer to assist.
3: Eight, we have that.
2: Thank you.

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1: 16 for 17.
0: 3K 16 Alpha. Thank you. Oscar 15.
2: 13.
0: 15, can I search over to 1319 Main Street, apartment 3L? Looking for a check. We have a Nina calling, 7989. She's crying, states that she's not doing okay, since she gave up her kids. She's not self-harm, states she has not done it yet, does have thoughts.
2: Abbott, you started 8 hours.
0: Receive Abbott. 13.

0: Oscar 15.
1: 15, guys.
0: 15 EMS is notified. Just be advised, no weapons. She states there's a knife in the kitchen, but she's not here.
1: We should

0: 12 on you.
1: Received, Angel.
0: Good.
2: 4, I have a check to welfare. It's going to be 24 Lyon Street, apartment 1. We had a call from the child abuse hotline. They were on the phone with a female party who was calling about having some issues. The reporter from the child abuse hotline, while she was speaking to that female, could hear children yelling and crying in the background. So they're asking that we check on the welfare of the 3 children, unknown age or names. They also asked if it's possible for you to get the info on the children so that we can call them and forward that information to them. Thank you.

0: Oscar 2.
1: 2.
0: 2, if you could check the area for speeding and racing, it's going to be 58 Garrison Ave. We have a area resident who wanted to remain anonymous, wanted an officer to check the Garrison Ave area for 8 to 10 dirt bikes that keep racing up and down the street, no lights on, causing a disturbance.
1: Received.
0: Wagon on 1, switch to 2, please. Oscar 3 on.
2: Three, I'm on go.
0: Three, are you still code 4 at the station?
2: No.
0: I got a call for a parking violation, 146 Eastern Ave. We have a resident reporting a car with Texas license plates has been parked in front of 146 Eastern Ave in front of a fire hydrant for the past few days. The caller was unable to give us a maker model on the car other than Texas plates in front of the hydrant. They wanted the vehicle checked out.
2: Yeah.
0: Thank you. Oscar 7 on.
3: Seven's on.
0: 7, are you code 5? The previous dispatcher has you off at the station.
3: Yeah, I'm code 5.
0: Okay, I was just checking. Thank you.

0: Oscar 6.
1: Good.
0: 6, you want me to close out Harrington Way, that suspicious white car that was driving around?
1: Yes, I'm sorry, it was GOA.
0: Appreciate it, thank you.

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1: Go ahead.
0: 20, I'm in the area of 20 Clearridge Road for a check. This is an area resident states there's an elderly female named Nancy Curtis outside wandering. We'd like her checked on.
1: On the way. Got it. 15.
0: Go ahead, 15.
2: On arrival, with the door to the complex is locked. I'm having her open the door.
0: Receive, stand by.